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1: Hi, my name is Sherry, and I'm from Holland, Michigan. Wondering if you could play Dancing in the Country by Tyler Hubbard for me, please.
0: Oh, great song. Yes, absolutely. We'll do it.

0: Hardy, Eric Church, Morgan Wallen, and Tim McGraw. That is MacArthur. This is Country Nights Live. Hardy says that Chris Stapleton is the reason for bro country dying. Check it out.
1: The moment to me that it changed was when Chris Stapleton sang on stage with Justin Timberlake, because he was the first dude that was popping off. Had a completely different sound. To me, it immediately broke the mold of what you have to look like. And then, 2 or 3 years later, Combs came out. And then it just busted wide open with a bunch of normal-looking dudes. You know what I mean?
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John King is going through a really rough moment right now. Just canceled about 2 weeks worth of shows because his father just suddenly passed away. Our thoughts and prayers go out to him. Here's Get to Drinking.

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0: 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I think it's hysterical. He's given his son pickup lines for girls.
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16: 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On Highway 14, just south of McNeese Street, and on Weaver Road, just south of Country Club. 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
17: A better life with Dr. Sanjay Gupta.
18: You know, it's funny, when I think back to what the typical American dinner looked like when you and I were kids, there's usually some kind of meat featured at the center of the plate. Vegetables are there, but often thought of as a side dish. More and more, though, we are coming to realize that a plant-based diet, with little or no meat even, is going to be a healthier way to eat for just about everyone. New study out of the University of Hawaii Cancer Center found that eating a high-quality plant-rich diet that includes whole grains, vegetables, and fruits may prevent cognitive impairment even when people start that diet in their late 50s and 60s. Yeah, it's important to make sure you're getting enough protein, fats, complex carbohydrates. Just because you cut out or even cut back on meat, though, is not a license to eat whatever you want. Focus on eating whole, real foods. I'm Dr. Sanjay Gupta, helping you live a better life.
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Morgan Wallen posted recently a stripped-down version of a brand-new unreleased song, y'all. I love it when he teases like that. Check it out on his socials. Here's Don't We. This is Country Nights Live.

0: Luke Holmes up next with his latest called Rethink Some Things. Here he is talking a little about writing one of his biggest hits, Hurricane.
1: We were just talking about Friends and Nashville and stuff like that. And he, and I don't know who it was. Somebody got to talking about they had a friend that was dating somebody and they had broken up. And it was like they both lived in Nashville. And if you've ever been here, you know you run into everybody you've ever met just going out one night. And I guess their buddy was saying, man, I don't want to go out because I don't want to see her, you know, kind of thing, because they had broken up. And I said, man, well, let's merge this idea with this title Hurricane that I had thrown out.
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1: 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I'd like to hear Kenny Chesney's song, his new one, Carry On.
0: Oh, yes. So good. Thanks for calling in.

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She is hysterical. 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
0: Oh, I can totally do that for you, my friend. Thanks for calling in tonight.

day, Potts Farm was a place to go. 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Y'all ain't listening. Them old

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Jennifer is singing a lot of songs about family, and his concert's kind of feeling like a cookout. Charles Wesley Godwin, here he is with Luke Combs, Better That Way.

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1: Ella Langley continues to go viral, not just for her music, but for the messages she's sharing from the stage. Over the weekend, she spoke directly to fans about comparing themselves on social media, saying, "You feel behind or not good enough? Who gives a crap? This is who I am, and that's what you get." And Florida Georgia Line might be back on stage next year. Tyler Hubbard says he and Brian Kelly have been hanging out again and itching to get back on stage, hinting that they'll probably put some shows together in 2027. And if you're curious what's on Morgan Wallen's summer playlist, it's a mix of country staples and indie rock. Highlights include Eric Church's Springsteen, The Eagles' Desperado, Tame Impala's Borderline, plus Skynyrd, Tom Petty, Bob Seger, and his own hit with Post Malone, I Had Some Help. That's your Country Nights Live news update. I'm Bev Rainey.
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26: A better life with Dr. Sanjay Gupta.
27: We talk a lot here about ultra-processed foods and the many ways in which they can negatively impact your health. They've been linked to weight gain, obesity, type 2 diabetes, cardiovascular disease, even cancer. And now a new study out of UCSF found that high ultra-processed food intake was associated with something called intramuscular fat, which is exactly what it sounds like. That's fat inside your muscles, which can cause them to become weaker. Now, in this particular study, the researchers noticed more wear and tear and pain in people's knees because of weakened thigh muscles. Cutting back on ultra-processed foods isn't easy. The CDC estimates at least half the calories in our diet come from ultra-processed foods. But if you're looking to eat cleaner, cutting out sugar-sweetened beverages, that may be the best number one thing you can do to try and get started. I'm Dr. Sanjay Gupta, helping you live a better life.
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He quit the railroad, got dumped, and somehow wound up with a record contract in country music right here in Nashville. And he's so good. Jacob Hackworth, here's what took you so long.

0: Lainey Wilson says she's probably going to be wearing bell bottoms until she's like 90. 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
1: I remember my mama bought me a blue leopard print pair of bell bottoms. 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
0: I hope she is, too. It's her signature right there. Here's her latest song, Phone Keys Wallet, on Country Nights Live.

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1: Hi, Beth. My name is Veronica. I live in Colorado Springs. All right. And I would like you to play MacArthur from Hardy and the other nice gentleman. Thank you. Bye.
0: Yeah, bye. Got it for you. My name.

0: hosted Tucker Wetmore up next, and here he is talking a little about his TikTok days in the beginning of his career.
1: There was a couple of things that I would post, you know, throughout the years, like covers or some original stuff, but nothing really like caught ever, you know. And I kind of put that to the side, and I was like, all right, I'm just going to focus on my songwriting and who I am as an artist and my creative mind. And so that's what I was doing. And I got a message from my publishing company. They're like, hey, we see a couple things that you're doing online. Let's meet up for a meeting. And then it kind of transpired from there to a contract.
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25: A better life with Dr. Sanjay Gupta.
26: Not all screen time is created equal. And a new study out of Sweden is helping us understand this even better. So researchers followed more than 20,000 people over nearly two decades and determined that passive screen time, like sitting on the couch and watching television, raised someone's risk of dementia. But if they did something active, like reading, puzzles, or interacting with other people, this same group of people saw their risk of dementia drop. Just like you gotta put the work in to keep your body in shape as you age, you basically have to do the same thing with your brain. A couple things I have found to help: working to learn something new every day, whatever it might be, challenging yourself in some way every day, and really importantly, staying socially active. Some days that means meeting friends in person. Other days, maybe an email, a text, or a phone call. Just stay engaged. I'm Dr. Sanjay Gupta, helping you live a better life.
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It's Bev Rainey. Thank you, as always, for hanging with us on the show. Big thanks to our producer, Justin Reimer. I'll see you tomorrow at 7. Here's Jason Aldean. Don't tell on me.

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0: Easy to Love, Dustin Lynch. 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
1: Don't tell my heart, my achy, breaky heart. All right, we got that one. I went skydiving. I went Rocky Mountain climbing. Amarillo by morning. Up from San Antonio. I can hear him flying like the wind out the window in the wind. Days go by. That don't impress me much. Oh my gosh. Wanted, Hunter Hayes. 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
1: 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It's country and she knows it. 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
0: What would you like to hear?
1: Bailey Thurman.
0: Nice. What's your name? Where are you calling in from, man?
1: My name is Zay, and I'm calling from Ohio.
0: Thank you for calling the show. I always appreciate it.
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1: Ella Langley continues to go viral, not just for her music, but for the messages she's sharing from the stage. Over the weekend, she spoke directly to fans about comparing themselves on social media, saying, "You feel behind or not good enough? Who gives a crap? This is who I am, and that's what you get." And Florida Georgia Line might be back on stage next year. Tyler Hubbard says he and Brian Kelly have been hanging out again and itching to get back on stage, hinting that they'll probably put some shows together in 2027. And if you're curious what's on Morgan Wallen's summer playlist, it's a mix of country staples and indie rock. Highlights include Eric Church's Springsteen, The Eagles' Desperado, Tame Impala's Borderline, plus Skynyrd, Tom Petty, Bob Seger, and his own hit with Post Malone, I Had Some Help. That's your Country Nights Live news update. I'm Bev Rainey.
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Just imagine this. 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You're in a parking lot. You got the cocktails flowing, especially some margaritas. And you hear Kenny Chesney's soundtrack. I'm hoping that happens next summer after the release of his new album. Very soon. A summer of Kenny is well-deserved by us.

0: questioning if these things actually work, and they're questioning if I should be allowed back in the store. My name's Justin. This is the Overnight Ride. One thing I love to do is check clearance racks, especially at Target. Now, I wear a 3X. I'm not afraid of my size. Sometimes you get a nice little gem on the clearance rack at Target. At one point, I believe someone bought their husband an entire wardrobe and it didn't fit, so they kept returning it to Target, and I kept getting them for like 75% off. I see there's jeans on sale in the clearance rack, and I go, you know what? I need a new pair of jeans because they rip all the time, just how I function. So I grab the jeans. I go to checkout. I check out. I go home. I wait a couple days. I don't put them on right away. When I go to put them on, the little screamy thing is on it. It's not the ink security tag. It's the one at Target that has a sound, which I have never seen before. It is brand new. But I was able to walk out of the store with it, and it didn't go off, which makes me question if it works. Now, why are they questioning if I should be allowed back? I go back to Target to get it removed because I want to wear the pants, and I tell myself, don't say anything incriminating, because this is weird that you're able to walk out with it. I go up, I say, hey, the security screamy thing is still stuck to these pants. Can you take it off? And the customer service girl says, oh, sure. And I said, I swear I didn't steal these, which then put suspicion into her mind. And the loss prevention guy who was standing, I don't know, 25 feet away because I said it loudly enough. I told myself, don't say anything ridiculous when you walk in there. Like, I was muttering it to myself as I walked into the store, which also made me look more suspicious now that I think about it. So if you go in there, just bring a receipt. And they won't refer you to loss prevention.
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2: 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The Overnight Ride will be right back.
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The U.S. men's national team for soccer loves Ella Langley, and I know they were eliminated, but Erling Haaland, the guy from Norway that looks like a Viking, confirmed Ella fella. Was on a boat hitting golf balls off of it, listening to Ella Langley. Everybody's an Ella fella. Just gotta wait long enough for them to reveal themselves.

In true Chase Matthew fashion, if he is in your town on the Jason Aldean tour, he does have his electric scooter with him, and it looks like he's just riding it around the roads around the venue. Chase Matthew holding it down on the overnight ride. There's still

0: There's a piano version of unreleased Morgan Wallen song. So a couple weeks ago, we got a little snippet of a studio version of that. Now Morgan is behind the piano. A few thoughts. The song is well on its way to our ears. Second thought, we need more Morgan behind the piano. Now, I know he tipped one over a couple weeks ago, which should be a t-shirt. But him behind the piano, there's just something to it. So the tour ends July 31st in Philadelphia. Maybe the week after. Maybe. That's what I'm thinking the timing's going to be.
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If you have not been able to experience WrestleMania on the road, you need to. But if you can't get to a show or you miss Russell's show, he just released Live from Red Rocks, Worth Your While, which does include the insane introduction to his performance, which is like a wrestling match. It's on YouTube right now. Worth Your While on the Overnight Ride.

I have an idea. It might be crazy, but I think it'll work. My name's Justin. This is The Overnight Ride. You're familiar with me only really wearing black Carhartt t-shirts. Here's what I'm going to do. I'm going to buy a white one. I'm going to dye it pink. I'm going to wear it to Megan Maroney's Cloud 9 tour. I believe it'll stick out. And I believe she will appreciate it, which is the goal.

0: If you are an inventor, a creator, you're trying to think up a new idea, stop. All ideas have officially been taken. My name's Justin. This is the Overnight Ride. Because Buffalo Wild Wings has created Poppin' Ranch, which is exactly what it sounds like. Ranch-flavored Pop Rocks. That's it. We have no new ideas. Every idea of all time has officially been taken. You thought we reached the pinnacle of salad toppings. What else can we put on a salad? Nothing. We put everything on a salad. No. Buffalo Wild Wings now has ranch-flavored Pop Rocks. They are encouraging people to mix it in with ranch dressing and add it to their other menu items. This is it. If the world ceased to exist tomorrow, I would not be surprised. Nothing's original anymore. Everything's a copy, except this one thing. Ranch-flavored Pop Rocks.
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17: One.

My name is Justin. This is the Overnight Vibe. You can catch me on Instagram, Justin Off Air. And you can listen to something brand new. Carter Faith, Wyatt Flores, and Nothing Better to Do.

End of this month, we get the brand new Shaboozy album. And in a couple weeks, we get a comic book that goes along with that album. The Outlaw Sherry Lee. Shaboozy, Kevin Powers, it's Move On the Overnight Ride.

0: It's always crazy when these news articles come out. I go, how did they not already win this award? My name's Justin. This is The Overnight Ride. The Nashville Songwriters Hall of Fame announced their nominees. They're not winners yet. They could win and could be inducted. In the contemporary songwriter artist category, Miranda Lambert, Chris Stapleton, Taylor Swift, and Phil Vassar. Let's put some respect on Phil Vassar's name. This is crazy. I feel like they all should be in already. Anyway, we'll know in the next couple weeks if they do get in. And, you know, judging by that list of names, they should be in.
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It's so deceiving, but it's so delicious if it's used the right way. Yesterday, National Spinach Day, you could buy a truckload, a tractor trailer load of spinach. Then you cook it, and you get a cupful. That's it. Feels like a scam, but it's good for you.

Chase Matthew out on tour with Jason Aldean. If they come to a town near you, go outside. Looks like Chase is riding his electric scooter around neighborhood streets and venues. It's Darlin' on the Overnight Ride. Why

0: you darling.
1: Let me jump in here real quick, because if I don't mention this, I feel like I'm doing him a disservice. Today is Luke Bryan's birthday. He is turning 50 years old. What do we think Luke Bryan is doing for his birthday? Wake up, coffee, birthday cake, maybe go fishing, hunting, golfing, something like that. Drinking. It's love you, miss you, mean it. On the overnight ride.

Since it is now officially Friday, we do finally have the Corey Kent and Jason Aldean collaboration just released not that long ago ahead of Corey's new album, Heartland Rock and Roll, which he told me he wants to be the one that people look back on and say, that's the Corey Kent album. I believe he's correct. This is the one that puts him in the stratosphere. It's this heart on the overnight ride. Yeah.

0: I'll tell you what, this wedding is going to be so relaxed. People are going to really let loose. It'll make sense in just a second. A couple in Southern California just got engaged in front of something rare, the world's rarest and stinkiest flower, the corpse flower, which is on display in San Marino, California, two of them through July 19th. Now you may ask yourself, what does the corpse flower smell like? Scents include, are these the top notes? It's like cologne, rotting meat, garbage, and sulfur. Now, if they're going to engage in front of this flower, I feel like the flower will be on display at the wedding. And if there's something that smells like sulfur all around, the guests will be very relaxed. They will be letting go, if you know what I mean. I feel like a lot of farts are going to happen at this wedding, which is like the worst thing you can do at a wedding. Stink the place up on someone's special day. But if I see that the world's stinkiest flower is going to be on the invite, we're having beans and Taco Bell the night before. I'm not worried about how my stomach is going to feel the next day. The guests are, they're going to let loose at this wedding.
1: We get you through the night or the early morning, depending on your perspective. The overnight ride will be right back.
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1: A better life with Dr. Sanjay Gupta.
12: I'm feeling lucky to have my college-age kids home with me for a few weeks this summer. And one of the things I know we're going to be talking about, AI. I've started to use it more often at the hospital to get fresh takes on patient problems that I'm trying to solve. And for my girls, well, I know that they are navigating college now with these new powerful tools. Something, frankly, that you and I couldn't have even imagined when we were in school. But while it may be tempting to outsource your studying and your work to these large language models, I beg you not to. And that's because AI chatbots tend to reproduce what researchers call weird viewpoints. That's an acronym: Western, Educated, Industrialized, Rich, and Democratic. Look, AI isn't going away, and admittedly, it can be a really powerful tool, but you don't want it doing your thinking for you. I'm Dr. Sanjay Gupta, helping you live a better life.

From the mind of Parker McCollum. Not even kidding. Whatever interest you have at 14 will actually stick with you forever. Think back to your 14-year-old self. What were you enjoying? Mine was professional wrestling and AC/DC. I can still talk about wrestling, and I still own all the AC/DC vinyls, so. Ain't wrong. Parker McCollum killing me on the overnight ride.

My name's Justin. This is the Overnight Ride. Last week I went to opening night of Thomas Rhett's new tour. And you go see it and it's just number one, number one, number one, number one. Banger, banger, banger. In the middle of that though, he did play a new song called Skyfall. So I have to be patient to see when that one lands on our lap. Get me some of that on the Overnight.

This trend keeps picking up steam. It is being completely silent at a show. My name's Justin. This is The Overnight Ride. Not because you don't know the lyrics, because the artist is asking you this. Beyonce did it a couple years ago, a couple other artists as well, but Megan Roney's doing it during Am I Okay? She says, wait. When she says, wait, the whole arena goes silent, which is a nice break from the screaming, because her shows are very loud. People are very into it. And they see how long they can be quiet. Inevitably, someone in the background screams, and that ruins it for everybody. If you go to a Meg show, she says, wait, don't speak. Don't ruin it for the other 30,000 people.

0: why.
1: I simply couldn't do it, but I get why Riley Green does it. My name's Justin. This is The Overnight Ride. Riley was on this past weekend, which is comedian Theo Von's podcast. And they got into a bunch of topics, stuff we'll get into over the next couple days. But he doesn't have internet at home. Says he didn't have a computer. His team set him up with one to do Zooms with radio stations. But there is no internet. He says it's a disconnect. When he's home, he's home. It's pretty crazy. How long could you go without the internet? I mean, if I was Riley Green, I could go forever.
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you know, we can always look forward to things. We can always be happy that something is going to be happening. But Charles Wesley Godwin put this song together with Luke Combs about being happy where your feet are right in the moment. Charles Wesley Godwin, Luke Combs, and Better That Way. Oh.

forecasting the future, because this could make sense. Lainey Wilson in a couple weeks will be playing some of the ceremonies at the Pro Football Hall of Fame. That could lead to her doing Monday Night Football theme song, Sunday Night Football theme song, Thursday night, Saturday. I mean, the NFL is going to play every day of the week at some point, so it could happen. Here's Phone Keys Wallet.

after July 4th, courtesy of the Red, White, and Blue, Toby Keith shot off the Billboard Hot 100 charts. So did Kenny Chesney's American Kids. I think because 4th of July was on a Saturday this year, the America was flowing through us. Middle of the week, it kind of stinks.

0: I'm Justin. It's the Overnight Ride. Who's this?
1: Jeff the Joke Guy.
0: Jeff calling in from Dallas. What do you got for us tonight?
1: Grandpa is sitting in the living room with his grandson, and he hears a knock at the door and looks out the window. He says, "Son, go hide. Your teacher is here, probably because you skipped school today." And the grandkid says, "You go hide. I told him you passed away." The hardest three things to say in life. I was wrong. I need help. And Worcestershire sauce. You know, there's two types of people in this world. Those that say, "It's already 10 p.m. And the other type that says, "It's only 10 p.m. As luck would have it, most of them marry each other. If you're trying to impress me with your car, it better be a food truck. This is Jeff the Joke Guy, signing off.
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A preview of a preview. My name's Justin. This is the Overnight Rides. What is coming up a week from today? Brantley Gilbert will be on the show. Stella Lefty is on her way in. And so is Charles Wesley Godwin. And then whoever else they emailed me the day before to come in and interview. Usually how it goes, but we're prepared here.

George Burge, Luke Bryan, Ride, Ride, Ride on the Overnight Ride. Happy 50th to Luke Bryan. Do we think Blake Shelton has texted him? Or will actually text him on his

0: Lauren Alaina has a brand new album on the way and a brand new tour. So how has her tour bus changed since becoming a mother?
1: Bus is definitely different. The bus has been different because before there was Biddy, there was, you know, me pregnant. But in the last year and a half, the bus life has changed significantly. Now my bus is, you know, we have a crib and diapers and a bottle washer and a bottle warmer and all of the mom things. So, you know, we traded in bottles of wine for milk bottles.
0: Lauren Alaina, Chase Matthew, All My Exes on the Overnight Ride. Another

0: We're here for you. Second and third shifters, we are here for you. More of the Overnight Ride is next.
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We haven't done this in a while. We're bringing it back tonight. The Tucker Wetmore social media comment of the night comes from Angela. A picture of him shirtless with his cowboy hat on. She says, "This is where I go in my dreams." Thank you, Angela. Brought back the bit. Tuck 321 on the Overnight Ride.

Good morning, good evening, whatever time of day it is for you. Always happy that you're here. My name's Justin. This is The Overnight Ride. Did I set my alarm to try and get the Olive Garden Unlimited Pasta Pass? I did not. Did I set my alarm to try and get free chicken salad from Chicken Salad Chick? I did. I love Nashville. I love all the opportunities. Being exposed to Chicken Salad Chick, the best one. If you don't know what Chicken Salad Chick is, make a road trip. Truly life-changing.

0: I've been hanging out in gas stations. My name's Justin. This is the Overnight Ride. It is hot. So hot around the country that people are apparently stealing air conditioners out of windows, which is wild. And every couple of years when it's this hot, you get these emails that say, hey, throw your sheets in the freezer, put them on before you go to bed. It'll cool you down. You can even freeze your underwear. You know what I've been doing? I've been hanging out in the beer caves at gas stations. More and more gas stations putting beer caves in. Now, I'm from Pennsylvania. There was no beer at the gas stations. We just got beer at grocery stores in the last, like, 10 years. So when I discovered the beer caves, that became my little oasis. If I'm hot in the car, I'm taking a walk, and I get hot, I just jump into a gas station. Go in the beer cave. I don't even buy beer. I just look around, and then I do the noise where it's like, huh, don't have what I want, and I leave. So if you're a gas station employee, and you have a beer cave, and you see me, just leave me alone. I know what I'm doing.
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0: Cody Johnson said when he gets pitched songs, it's always cowboy hats, spurs, and horses. So when he first saw the title for this one, he was like, nah. Then he listened. Now it's on the radio. Cody Johnson, horseback on the overnight ride.
1: He's a ranch hand in a pinch, man. 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A cast iron skillet swinging lid flipper. 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

This may be a weird thing. I'm Justin. It's the Overnight Ride. I'm used to seeing Ella Langley in her stage outfits. The other night, she jumped on stage with Big X the Plug, the rapper who she has a collaboration with. She was in normal clothes. Like, took me back. I'm used to seeing her very lavish things, just jeans and a t-shirt. Still a normal person. I gotta remember that. Ella Morgan, I can't love you anymore.

0: Tyler Hubbard, his new one, Land on the Overnight Ride. Now, we've done this for a couple weeks. The release is still a couple weeks away. Kane Brown, who's on the way in a few minutes, teamed up with a minor league baseball team, the Chattanooga Lookouts, for a collaboration on gear and apparel, some team stuff. Not the only one. Brantley Gilbert teaming up with the Gwinnett Stripers and Coe Etzel teaming up with the Round Rock Express. I'm excited to see the gear. More excited on these team names. Minor League Baseball has the greatest team names of all time.
1: 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Second and third shifters, we are here for you. 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
5: A Better Life with Dr. Sanjay Gupta.
6: When we talk about how much exercise someone should get, current guidelines call for about 150 minutes of moderate intensity exercise or 75 minutes of vigorous intensity exercise every week. New study out of the UK makes a strong case for vigorous exercise if and when you can do it. Now, researchers determined that even little bursts of vigorous exercise can significantly reduce someone's risk of 8 different diseases: dementia, type 2 diabetes, fatty liver disease, chronic respiratory disease, chronic kidney disease, immune-mediated inflammatory diseases, major cardiovascular events, and atrial fibrillation. We're not talking about complicated training programs here. Just work with what you can into your everyday life. If you are breathless and unable to speak in complete sentences, then you've hit the mark. I'm Dr. Sanjay Gupta, helping you live a better life.
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0: My name's Justin. This is The Overnight Ride. You can always find me on Instagram, Justin Off Air. We did a little video here. I was very caught off guard. You want to see it, it's there. I'm the first person, and I don't look smart.
1: Wee-wee.

We kind of assumed, but now it's been confirmed. Kane Brown working on a brand new album. Says some of the songs will have a retro R&B feel to it. And one of the songs kind of has a Shania Twain vibe, a little clip we've heard. It's KB and Woman.

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0: Good morning, Southwest Louisiana. Welcome to the big show. I'm Chris St. James. Fair downtown Lake Charles and a temperature of 77, 24 minutes away from the 6 a.m. hour. Next hour, a brand new keyword that just might put you on a flight. Labor Day weekend. 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

0: That's the latest from Lainey Wilson. Phone keys wallet on the Big Kicks 96.1, Southwest Louisiana's number one country. Maybe she forgot restraining order. She used to have a really big crush on Tim McGraw. A really, really big crush. Matter of fact, she told him about it.
1: And I finally found out about your letter.
2: Little girl from Franklin Parish.
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1: 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My first memory of my first house was in Ward 3.
2: 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My grandpa, my mama's daddy, lived in Ward 3 for years and years. Every time we'd drive by that house, Mama said, that's where Tim McGraw was brought home. My very first concert was when he came to Rabel down on the farm tour.
1: Yeah, we played the Civic Center, I think, maybe, back then at that time.
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13: Everyone poops. It's not just the name of a classic potty training book. It's a universal truth. Even though everyone does it, almost no one wants to talk about it. Dr. Tricia Pasricha wants to change that. She's the author of a new book. It's called You've Been Pooping All Wrong. And she says there are three critical P's of pooping. The first is propulsion. Both the voluntary push you exert and the involuntary contractions that happen naturally within your body. Top line, when you feel the need to go, don't hold it. The second P is pliability, which refers to stool softness. The keys to this one are making sure you're drinking enough water and eating enough fiber. And the last P is for pelvic floor. If you can get your knees up above your waist while you're on the toilet, like on a stool or a garbage can or a stack of books even, that can make all the difference. I'm Dr. Sanjay Gupta, helping you live a better life.
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0: Southwest Louisiana's number one country, the Big Kicks 96.1. Friday morning here on The Big Show, I'm Chris St. James. On the way, a brand new keyword that just might put you on a flight to Vegas Labor Day weekend to see Old Dominion. Hang out for that. Plus, a look back on this day in country music history and your Big Show forgotten favorite, about 6:30 or so. What screams Southwest Louisiana summer for you? Watermelon? Snow cones? Fishing at daylight? Sitting through an afternoon storm? Leave me that feedback on our Facebook page, KYKZ Kicks 96. Join in on the conversation. What screams Southwest Louisiana summer to you? Again, just a click away. Make sure to like that page as well. All right. Who's up for some TikTok humor? You know, here's a marriage test they didn't tell you about. A TikTok prankster convinced her husband to pull up to a Dunkin' and confidently order something called an Al Pacino Dunkachino. Yeah, I wonder how that played out.
1: Good morning, how you doing? What do you want?
2: Al Pacino Dunkachino.
1: Hot iced.
2: Ice.
3: Okay, I got you.
1: Buddy, Al Pacino Dunkachino ice, please.
3: Sorry, say that one more time. Was it Dunkachino?
1: Al Pacino Dunkachino with ice. Medium. Hello? Hey, buddy.
3: Yeah.
1: Yeah, Al Pacino Dunkachino ice, please. Medium.
3: I guess we don't have it.
2: They have to have it.
1: My wife said you have to have it.
2: Al Pacino Dunkachino.
1: Al Pacino Dunkachino. Ice. Hold on a second. Listen, my wife plays these dumb games. I apologize.
0: Hey, give the guy credit. He was committed to the bit all the way to the drive-through window.
4: Louisiana Radio Network, I'm Andrew Greenstein. New Orleans police and cycling enthusiasts and advocates are putting out an urgent warning to those who ride e-bikes to use extra care when riding them. It comes as four people have been killed in crashes involving e-bikes in the city so far this year. Buddy Mishu, the captain of the NOPD's traffic unit, says riding an e-bike requires a lot more skill than riding a regular bike.
5: It will enhance your time and distance to how fast you can stop, how well you can navigate the turn. And if you fall from a bike that's traveling 20 to 25 miles per hour, the type of injuries we see are even more substantial.
4: After weeks of declines, gasoline prices are on their way back up. Don Redmond with AAA Louisiana says the average price for a gallon of regular unleaded is now back over $3.50 a gallon.
6: We're up almost a nickel from just a couple of days ago, and all indications are we can expect those prices continue to climb as the price of crude circulates through the refining process into the gas pump.
4: 10 years ago today, one of the darkest days in Louisiana history occurred as six police officers were shot in an ambush, four of them fatally.
7: On this day in 2016, a quiet Sunday morning in Baton Rouge turned into pure evil. Authorities say Gavin Long traveled from Kansas City to Baton Rouge to retaliate against law enforcement for the fatal police shooting of Alton Sterling. Long began shooting at officers at a car wash in Baton Rouge.
8: These officers were intentionally targeted and assassinated.
7: That was Mike Edmondson, who was the head of state police at the time. Brad Garofola, Matthew Gerald, Montrell Jackson, and Nick Tullier all died from their injuries. East Baton Rouge Sheriff Sid Cottrell.
9: I remember the four men that gave everything in service to others that day. Their sacrifice will never be forgotten.
0: The Gumbo Gators crushed it last night, 10-2 over Baton Rouge, and look to keep the momentum going with matchups against the Brazos Valley Bombers at the Joe. 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We'll see you at the Joe. 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

0: took moving on. Southwest Louisiana's number one country, the Big Kicks 96.1. Now a look back on this day in country music history. The year was 1975. Conway Twitty's Hello, Darling, went international when he recorded a Russian language version that was broadcast during a space mission as a goodwill gesture between the American and Soviet crews. Happy birthday, Luke Bryan. He was born on this date in 1976. In 2000, Tim McGraw scored a number one with My Next 30 Years. And in 2023, controversy surrounding Jason Aldean's Try That in a Small Town helped send a strong message all the way to the top of the charts.
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0: 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This one's called Next to You, Next to Me on The Big Show.

Did you know that was Shenandoah's very first number one? Yeah, next to you, next to me, your big show, forgotten favorite, compliments of the Big Kix 96.1. 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What screams Southwest Louisiana summer for you? Watermelon, snow cones, fishing in daylight, sitting through an afternoon thunderstorm. No wrong answer. Just nosy on this Friday, 17th of July. Leave me a comment on our Facebook page, KYKZ Kix 96. On the way, another key word for you for that once-in-a-lifetime trip to Vegas, Labor Day weekend to see Old Dominion. Plus, we'll find out what's trending in 10 right here on the Big Kix 96.1. I-210 East closed past Enterprise due to a crash. Motorists being diverted onto Ryan Street. Congestion approaching Lake Street. Again, I-210 East closed past Enterprise due to a crash. Motorists being diverted to Ryan Street. That's LA 385. Congestion approaching Lake Street.

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1: A man was arrested after allegedly making his way into the Today Show studio, Rockefeller Center, before security stepped in. No injuries reported, thank goodness. World Cup trophy headed to New Jersey this weekend. 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Razz Up. I-210 East closed past Enterprise due to a crash. Motorists being diverted onto Ryan Street. Congestion approaching Lake Street. Again, I-210 East closed past Enterprise due to a crash. Motorists being diverted to Ryan Street. That's LA-385. Congestion approaching Lake Street.
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0: Southwest Louisiana's number one country, the Big Kicks 96.1. I'm Chris St. James. And congratulations, Savannah Gonzalez of Lake Charles, our latest Free Food Friday winner. 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

0: 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Conversation with Devin Carbello with Visit Lake Charles. We'll find out what's on tap this weekend here in our neck of the woods. Sooner than that, after the break, how about a morning challenge? We're going to play that trivia thing. Answer my trivia question correctly, and I'll add your name to our guest list to see Drew Baldridge next Friday at the Golden Nugget.
1: Louisiana Radio Network, I'm Andrew Greenstein. New Orleans police and cycling enthusiasts and advocates are putting out an urgent warning to those who ride e-bikes to use extra care when riding them. It comes as four people have been killed in crashes involving e-bikes in the city so far this year. Buddy Mishu, the captain of the NOPD's traffic unit, says riding an e-bike requires a lot more skill than riding a regular bike.
2: It will enhance your time and distance to how fast you can stop, how well you can navigate the turn. And if you fall from a bike that's traveling 20 to 25 miles per hour, the type of injuries we see are even more substantial.
1: After weeks of declines, gasoline prices are on their way back up. Don Redmond with AAA Louisiana says the average price for a gallon of regular unleaded is now back over $3.50 a gallon.
3: We're up almost a nickel from just a couple of days ago, and all indications are we can expect those prices continue to climb as the price of crude circulates through the refining process into the gas pump.
1: 10 years ago today, one of the darkest days in Louisiana history occurred as six police officers were shot in an ambush, four of them fatally.
4: On this day in 2016, a quiet Sunday morning in Baton Rouge turned into pure evil. Authorities say Gavin Long traveled from Kansas City to Baton Rouge to retaliate against law enforcement for the fatal police shooting of Alton Sterling. Long began shooting at officers at a car wash in Baton Rouge.
5: These officers were intentionally targeted and assassinated.
4: That was Mike Edmondson, who was the head of state police at the time. Brad Garofola, Matthew Gerald, Montrell Jackson, and Nick Tullier all died from their injuries. East Baton Rouge Sheriff Sid Cotrell.
6: I remember the four men that gave everything in service to others that day. Their sacrifice will never be forgotten.
0: The Gumbo Gators crushed it last night, 10-2 over Baton Rouge, and look to keep the momentum going with matchups against the Brazos Valley Bombers at the Joe. And keep it right here to win tickets to Kicks Night July 24th, brought to you by Roach Law Firm. 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We'll see you at the Joe. Play ball from the Johnson.
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19: 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Needs to be tied. 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

0: Southwest Louisiana's number one country, the Big Kix 96.1, Chris St. James, Devin Carbello, Visit Lake Charles. What's happening, man?
1: Hey, happy Friday, man.
0: Welcome to Friday, dude.
1: We made it.
0: Yes. How was the week?
1: Hey, it was good. Came back from vacation, refreshed, and all good, yeah.
0: Monday, I was really second-guessing life. I'm like, I don't want to be here. By Tuesday, I had weather keeping me preoccupied because
1: exactly.
0: It was so crazy, and then by yesterday.
1: Yes.
0: I was like, okay, I'll give it another go here. All right. So what's happening in our neck of the woods, Southwest Louisiana this weekend, Devin?
1: Yeah. So for the kids and for the family, we have a lot going on, especially on Saturday. We have Art in the Park put on by the City of Lake Charles. That's going to be at Drew Park from 10 to 12. So come create some good art for the family.
0: Mm-hmm.
1: That's free. And then all day Saturday from 8 to 8, we have the Cajun Food and Music Festival at the Burton. That's going to be a fun time. So come and celebrate our Cajun heritage and get some good food and good music.
0: Mais ouais!
1: Yeah. And then that night, take the family to go see the Gumbo Gators at Joe Miller Ballpark. They're going to be playing the Brazos Valley Bombers, and that's starting at 7.
0: Okay.
1: But also, don't forget, we are in the running for the top culinary towns in the country with the local palate. Voting ends today at 11, so go to our Facebook page and vote for Lake Charles. We all know that 337 is the best food in the country, let's show them all.
0: All right, yeah. Details on as far as the voting, where can I go and get that information?
1: So it's on our Facebook page. We have it pinned up to the top with a direct link. It's quick and easy. If you want to vote multiple times, just use different emails. And then if you want to learn more about our events that's happening, go to visitlakecharles.org/events.
0: All right, we're going to find out what the big kids can do this weekend. 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
1: When it comes to news, we're first in country. Country news now. Waylon Wyatt's debut album, Dust Piles, is officially out today. Take a listen.

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0: John Morgan and Kid Myself on Southwest Louisiana's number one country, the Big Kicks 96.1. Devin Carbello, Visit Lake Charles. What can the big kids plan to do this weekend here in our neck of the woods?
1: Well, this is for you and me, the big adults. Tonight, we have Dwight Yoakam at the Golden Nugget. He's starting at 8 p.m. But, you know, you can enjoy some great food at some of the restaurants around there beforehand.
0: Most definitely.
1: So, great date night option. And then tomorrow, during the day, Bodega's hosting their summer wine party starting at 1 p.m. and going on until 4. And then that night, the Crying Eagle at the university campus will be hosting their birthday bash, and the Molly Ringwalds are playing.
0: So Molly Ringwalds, they have quite the fan base, my friend.
1: It's going to be packed. It's going to be fun, and that's starting at 6 p.m.
0: All right, details, what's happening around our neck of the woods?
1: Yeah, so go to visitlakecharles.org/events. But also, we have a voting. We're in the running for the best culinary towns in the South.
0: That's true.
1: 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So show everyone that the 337 is the best food in the South.
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0: Southwest Louisiana's number one country, the Big Kix 96.1, Friday with Friends, 8:30, a conversation. Gary Martell, Casa Manana, looking forward to chatting it up with him. Also, got another keyword for you for that flyaway trip, Labor Day weekend, to see Old Dominion. Plus, how would you like to attend our VIP party next Friday during the Gumbo Gators game? All right, so you'll have that opportunity coming up after the break here on the Big Kix 96.1 on this 17th of July, 2026. It's National Air Conditioner Day. Around here in Southwest Louisiana, we're celebrating. It was on this date in 1902, Willis Carrier created the first model AC. Thank goodness he did. Today, it's also World Emoji Day, National Tattoo Day, National Peach Ice Cream Day. Plus, today, Disneyland opened its doors back on this date in 1955, and we're 52 days away until Labor Day. So stay cool, stay hydrated, and keep it locked on this very frequency, 96.1. 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
1: Louisiana Radio Network, I'm Andrew Greenstein. New Orleans police and cycling enthusiasts and advocates are putting out an urgent warning to those who ride e-bikes to use extra care when riding them. It comes as four people have been killed in crashes involving e-bikes in the city so far this year. Buddy Mishu, the captain of the NOPD's traffic unit, says riding an e-bike requires a lot more skill than riding a regular bike.
2: It will enhance your time and distance to how fast you can stop, how well you can navigate the turn. And if you fall from a bike that's traveling 20 to 25 miles per hour, the type of injuries we see are even more substantial.
1: After weeks of declines, gasoline prices are on their way back up. Don Redmond with AAA Louisiana says the average price for a gallon of regular unleaded is now back over $3.50 a gallon.
3: We're up almost a nickel from just a couple of days ago, and all indications are we can expect those prices continue to climb as the price of crude circulates through the refining process into the gas pump.
1: 10 years ago today, one of the darkest days in Louisiana history occurred as six police officers were shot in an ambush, four of them fatally.
4: On this day in 2016, a quiet Sunday morning in Baton Rouge turned into pure evil. Authorities say Gavin Long traveled from Kansas City to Baton Rouge to retaliate against law enforcement for the fatal police shooting of Alton Sterling. Long began shooting at officers at a car wash in Baton Rouge.
5: These officers were intentionally targeted and assassinated.
4: That was Mike Edmondson, who was the head of state police at the time. Brad Garofola, Matthew Gerald, Montrell Jackson, and Nick Tullier all died from their injuries. East Baton Rouge Sheriff Sid Cottrell.
6: I remember the four men that gave everything in service to others that day. Their sacrifice will never be forgotten.
0: The Gumbo Gators crushed it last night, 10-2 over Baton Rouge, and look to keep the momentum going with matchups against the Brazos Valley Bombers at the Joe. And keep it right here to win tickets to Kix Night July 24th, brought to you by Roach Law Firm. 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We'll see you at the Joe. 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

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All right, cool. I don't want you to miss out on that. All right, we cool? Okay, good. Since you have your phone in hand, let's go ahead and run another contest, huh? Caller 9. 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
1: Hey, Lake Chuck.
0: What's happening, my friend?
1: Hey, it's great. Going great. How about you?
0: Good. Returned from a vacation, so this week's been kind of, I'll be much better next week.
1: Yeah, I hear you.
0: Vacations do that to you, my friend.
1: Yep, just got back from one, too.
0: Oh, really?
1: Where'd North you go? Carolina. Beautiful.
0: I was in North Carolina.
1: Really? We went rafting down the river, Deliverance River.
0: Oh, how was that?
1: It was good. It was great.
0: Okay, good.
1: I felt like Burt Reynolds. The other guys.
0: For someone who's never been to Casa Manana, what's the one dish they absolutely must try first?
1: Man, you put me on the spot because there's 100 of them. But if you had to do one, I would go with our steak fajitas, marinated 48 hours. I mean, we only use the best. It's our steak fajitas. It's our queso dip, too, though, and margaritas. It's hard to say. But you put me on the spot, I'm going to go with fajitas if I had to win someone over.
0: Okay. How about que pasa?
1: Que pasa, same thing with... Que pasa's got some cooler stuff. We have some fish items and shrimp tacos and fish tacos and things of that nature that I would recommend from que pasa.
0: So what's something people always... or they're always surprised to learn about Casa Manana and que pasa?
1: Well, one, that they're completely locally owned. They started here. We

0: 50 years at Casa Mignana and 20 years at Cape Pasa this year. Right now, like Casa Mignana, we're doing our birthday party tomorrow at Casa Mignana with brunch, starting jazz brunch in the morning and going all day. We got kids stuff going all day. So bring the kids. It's a family thing. 50 years. I can't believe it. I was 5 years old, man.
1: Wow. What's the biggest challenge and biggest reward owning these restaurants?
0: The people. Absolutely the people. The guests, the local Lake Charles people, I'm going to get all verklempt, but it is, it's about the people, all the friends, all the things I've seen through the restaurant since I was a kid, all the managers that came through that taught me as a kid, you know, all local guys, it's still, a lot of them are still here.
1: Okay. So if I walked in today and told you to surprise me, what in the world are you putting on my table?
0: A shaved midget.
1: I don't, stop.
0: You mean food from the restaurant.
1: Food, Darren.
0: Okay, if I was going to surprise you, I would go with mostly a bevy of our enchiladas, of our enchiladas, all types, all kinds. I think that would get some, and a poblano pepper. That would definitely, stuffed pepper, would get someone to love the store, I think.
1: Okay. All right, more of our conversation with Darren Friday with Friends on the Big Kicks 96.
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1: Hey.
0: Que pasa, also Casa Manana. I know you love being behind the microphone. If you hosted your own radio show for one day, one week, what would the show be called, Mr. Darren?
1: Sweet D on the loose. I don't know. Sweet D's magic hour. I don't know. I had a podcast, but I still kind of do. It's the Power of Pessimism podcast, but anyway, it's on hiatus. But yeah, I would call it something like that. Sweet D's happy hour.
0: I got you. Okay, what's the funniest thing that's ever happened to you at the restaurants?
1: Well, besides the full moons, anytime we have a full moon, something wild always happens at the restaurants. Typically, it's either would be, it wasn't that funny. It was a girlfriend at Pepper. It was at Pepper's when we had Pepper's.
0: Right,
1: it was a girlfriend's in there with another guy. The boyfriend comes in and the place just goes completely ballistic. It's almost like a bar fight in there. And that wasn't funny, but it was wild. And after it, nobody really got hurt. But that was pretty much shocking and kind of funny. Yeah, we did laugh about it afterwards.
0: Okay, so which team member would survive the longest if Casa Manana suddenly turned into a reality TV show?
1: Who would survive on Survivor Island? I would go with Niecy, who's our head kitchen girl at Casa, and she's been with us for about 30 years.
0: Oh, wow.
1: Niecy could hang. I'm putting her up.
0: If you can describe yourself using only three Mexican menu items, what would they be, Darren?
1: And all truthfully, it would be rice, beans, and tortillas.
0: Rice, beans, and tortillas. Okay.
1: I mean, if I got three, that's all I got, because I can work with those.
0: All right. If I threw in a fourth or a fifth.
1: A fourth or a fifth?
0: Yes.
1: Yeah. Okay. That's cool. I'm going to go with fajita meat and salsa.
0: All right. It's Friday with friends on the Big Kicks 96.1, Southwest Louisiana's number one country. 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
4: 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I'm going to pick an item off the menu from Gordon Ramsay Steak. 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

0: Southwest Louisiana's number one country, the Big Kicks 96.1. It's Friday with friends. Darren Martell with Casa Manana, K Pasa Taqueria. Got a big birthday tomorrow, man.
1: Oh, yeah, man. Casa Manana, we're having our 50th birthday party tomorrow, Saturday. We're starting off with a jazz brunch. All kind of Mexican favorites. It's a great menu. It's going to be all day. Got kids stuff. We got balloons. We got face painters, popcorn, you name it, man. Oh, and we also have a edited menu because we understand it's tough financial times out there. So what we're doing is doing a little throwback retro menu for the folks to come out, enjoy, have some dinnertainment, and not have to spend so much money, man. We understand. Being local, we feel it too.
0: So we're going to play this or that. Okay, Darren, chips or salsa?
1: Oh, if I had to choose one, salsa.
0: Mild or extra hot?
1: Extra hot.
0: Taco Tuesday or Fajita Friday?
1: Taco Tuesday because it's less food cost.
0: Margaritas frozen or on the rocks?
1: Oh, man, that's a rough one. That's a rough one. We're going to split people on this one. I don't know, the good people on both sides. but I'm thinking frozen for me. It's hot summer.
0: Sweet tea or Dr. Pepper?
1: Sweet tea. Okay. I don't know.
0: He's going to have to flip a coin. Okay, how about beach vacation or mountain getaway?
1: Oh, man, I just did mountains. So, yeah, we went rafting and everything. It was fantastic. Mountains.
0: Early bird or night owl?
1: Both.
0: Both, yeah, me too. I'm kind of crazy. I never sleep. And if you could have any celebrity eating either one of your restaurants tonight, Darren Martell, who would it be?
1: Eddie Van Halen.
0: Eddie Van Halen. Okay, all right.
1: No two ways about it.
0: You've been listening to Friday with Friends. Okay, what would you like to say in closing with our time together, Mr. Darren Martell?
1: Hey, we just want to say thank you, Southwest Louisiana, for 50 years for Casa Manana and 20 years for K Pasa Taqueria. Locally owned and operated, we appreciate you guys. 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

Southwest Louisiana's number one country, the Big Kicks 96.1. Chris St. James up and out of here. Ashley, she's up next with more keywords to see Old Dominion in Vegas. Making a phenomenal Friday with the Big Kicks 96.1.

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Look, Brian, and rain is a good thing. I'm the Big Kicks 96.1. I'm Ashley, and I don't know if you can say that anymore with all the rain that we've been getting lately. It is not a good thing to me. I'm over it. I'm ready for a dry spell. 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

0: coming up in just a couple of minutes, your next shot at our Old Dominion to fly away. Will you be our big winner? Today's the last day of that flyaway. We'll see.
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3: Not all screen time is created equal, and a new study out of Sweden is helping us understand this even better. So researchers followed more than 20,000 people over nearly two decades and determined that passive screen time, like sitting on the couch and watching television, raised someone's risk of dementia. But if they did something active, like reading, puzzles, or interacting with other people, this same group of people saw their risk of dementia drop. Just like you got to put the work in to keep your body in shape as you age, you basically have to do the same thing with your brain. A couple things I have found to help: working to learn something new every day, whatever it might be, challenging yourself in some way every day, and really importantly, staying socially active. Some days that means meeting friends in person. Other days, maybe an email, a text, or a phone call. Just stay engaged. I'm Dr. Sanjay Gupta, helping you live a better life.
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Bradley Green and Change My Mind on the Big Kicks 96.1. I'm Ashley, and if you are looking to add a little protein to your everyday life, Campbell's Soup is here to help you out. They are coming out with protein soups, and each can has a 20 grams of protein and a bone broth base. Now, they're $3.19 each because they've got that added protein, but they'll have home-style chicken and rotini, Italian-style wedding, lemon pepper chicken, Southwest black bean, and Mediterranean lentils.

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Billy Currington and Good Directions on the Big Kix 96.1. I'm Ashley, and one more shot this afternoon for you to score tickets to Drew Baldridge over at the Golden Nugget. It's all happening on July 25th, and we've got your chance to get on our guest list. All you got to do is listen to AZ on the ride home at 4:10, and he's going to give you a chance to call in and win your way onto that guest list. Make sure you're listening if you want that last pair of tickets.

0: 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I'm going to pick an item off the menu from Gordon Ramsay Steak. 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
14: A Better Life with Dr. Sanjay Gupta.
15: As someone who's been married nearly 25 years, I'll tell you, there's a lot of great things about having a spouse. And according to a new study out of the University of Miami Health System, marriage might even be linked to a lower risk of cancer. Why? Well, the researchers said people who are married are less likely to engage in risky behavior. They're more likely to get a nudge to go to regular preventive medicine appointments and screenings. And they have a partner to share the load of family obligations, household chores, and finances. No one is saying you should get married in the pursuit of better health. But if you are single how can you build a strong support system to maybe get some of these same benefits? Do your own research, find out what's important, and then hold members of your squad accountable and let them hold you accountable as well. That can provide a lot of support. I'm Dr. Sanjay Gupta, helping you live a better life.
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So Langley in Boston on the Big Kicks 96.1. I'm Ashley, and that is one of my daughter's favorite songs. Think she could belt it out at the drop of a hat. But let's get to it. G.I. Joe reboot is in the works. Now, Danny McBride wrote the script for the project, and it's official that Chris Hemsworth has dropped out. So Bradley Cooper is going to replace him. He is going to be G.I. Joe. Paramount plans to start filming later this year. We do not have a date yet on when this movie is going to be coming out, but we do know Bradley Cooper is in, Chris Hemsworth.

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Kenny Chesney and Carry On on the Big Kicks 96.1. I'm Ashley. This is something we should not carry on. Do not carry on with this. According to the New York Post, they said people have started ditching deodorant. They're going oh natural because they want to save money and avoid chemicals. They said women have stopped shaving their armpits, calling it a waste of time. Many are showering more to avoid smelling bad. Some people have stopped using deodorant because it costs close to $10 at certain retailers. I'm guessing this is more of the northern states. Just a wild guess. It's way too hot here in the south for people to be ditching deodorant.

Cameron to DeRidder and from DeQuincy to Jennings, Southwest Louisiana is riding with the Big Kicks 96.1.

The Big Kicks 96.1 today is the day. Make sure you are listening on the ride home with AZ at 4 o'clock because he is going to give you a chance to guess Gordon. If you guess Gordon correctly, you're going to win a $100 gift certificate to Gordon Ramsay Steakhouse inside the Horseshoe of Lake Charles. So make sure you've got those alarms set.

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13: You know, it's funny, when I think back to what the typical American dinner looked like when you and I were kids, there's usually some kind of meat featured at the center of the plate. Vegetables are there, but often thought of as a side dish. More and more, though, we are coming to realize that a plant-based diet, with little or no meat even, is going to be a healthier way to eat for just about everyone. New study out of the University of Hawaii Cancer Center found that eating a high-quality plant-rich diet that includes whole grains, vegetables, and fruits may prevent cognitive impairment even when people start that diet in their late 50s and 60s. Yeah, it's important to make sure you're getting enough protein, fats, complex carbohydrates. Just because you cut out or even cut back on meat, though, is not a license to eat whatever you want. Focus on eating whole, real foods. I'm Dr. Sanjay Gupta, helping you live a better life.
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24: Yeah, I'm excited about The Voice. 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
1: A better life with Dr. Sanjay Gupta.
2: When you need your body to perform, but some of your muscles are having trouble, other muscles can sometimes help compensate. This is a great thing short term, but long term, it can lead to serious and even chronic aches and pains. So if you've got nagging stiffness or irritation somewhere, don't push through it. Try to figure out why it's happening and how you can correct it. Strength and conditioning specialist Dana Santa says, performing exercises at a deliberate tempo makes it easier to notice when the wrong muscles are taking over, and also gives the intended muscles a chance to engage before that compensation kicks in. Dana suggests that starting with primary movement patterns such as squatting, hinging, pushing, pulling, rotating, and core can help make compensation easiest to identify and to address. I'm Dr. Sanjay Gupta, helping you live a better life.
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0: Lenny Wilson with Phone Keys Wallet on the Big Kicks 96.1. I'm Ashley, and these headlines always drive me nuts. Your new smartphone is about to cost a lot more. Everything is about to cost a lot more. Everything in life is expensive, and so these headlines are not necessary. But yes, apparently, iPhone smartphone prices are expected to rise 14% before the end of the year because of this dang chip shortage. Can somebody just make some more chips, please? People are now hanging on to their smartphones longer because of the high cost of new phones, which people probably needed to do anyway. You don't need a new phone every September. You don't. But more people are also fixing old phones to save money. The chip shortage is occurring because AI data centers are buying up memory chips. And so the average new phone is expected to cost $100 to $200 more than it used to. Of course.
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Southwest Louisiana's number one country, the Big Kicks 96.1. 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

Keith Urban and Brown Eyes Baby on the Big Kicks 96.1. I'm Ashley, and I want to know if you have plans to hop on a plane and head to the World Cup final, because some of these tickets are insane. Empty those piggy banks if you even want a chance. Some of these tickets are selling for $11.5 million. What? $11.5 million. Now, there's resale tickets that are listed from like $7,000 to $11,500,000. So, just if you get lucky, you might only have to pay like $10,000. We'll see.

0: 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I'm going to pick an item off the menu from Gordon Ramsay Steak. I'll give you some clues, we'll open up the phone lines, and if you can be the first one to call in and guess that item, I'll set you up with that $100 gift certificate to Gordon Ramsay Steak. 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
11: 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On Highway 14, just south of McNeese Street, and on Weaver Road, just south of Country Club. 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
0: Hi, this is Chris St. James. 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

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We can't chop the onions, but we'll provide the emotional support while you do. 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

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Down the road I go on the Big Kicks 96.1. I'm Ashley, and you know we always got to throw in some random celebrity gossip. So remember the other day we were talking about how Travis Kelce and Taylor Swift were spotted with their little fluffy white pup, and people are like, was this a wedding gift? Where did it come from? It was hopping down the stairs of the airplane. Well, apparently they've had it for over a year. We still don't know what the name is, but it's not new, and it was not a wedding gift.

Just say it. Alexa, play KYK Z96. And boom, your country favorites right there. 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
1: You know, it's funny, when I think back to what the typical American dinner looked like when you and I were kids, there's usually some kind of meat featured at the center of the plate. Vegetables are there, but often thought of as a side dish. More and more, though, we are coming to realize that a plant-based diet, with little or no meat even, is going to be a healthier way to eat for just about everyone. New study out of the University of Hawaii Cancer Center found that eating a high-quality plant-rich diet that includes whole grains, vegetables, and fruits may prevent cognitive impairment even when people start that diet in their late 50s and 60s. Yeah, it's important to make sure you're getting enough protein, fats, complex carbohydrates. Just because you cut out or even cut back on meat, though, is not a license to eat whatever you want. Focus on eating whole, real foods. I'm Dr. Sanjay Gupta, helping you live a better life.
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Southwest Louisiana's number one country, the Big Kick 96.1. I've got that keyword for you in our Old Dominion Flyaway, and it is truck. If you haven't texted in the national keyword truck to 95819 yet, what

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Tracy Lawrence and Time Marches on the Big Kicks 96.1. I'm Ashley, and what it must be to live the life of a celebrity where you have to choose between being at Taylor Swift and Travis Kelce's wedding and hanging out with Harry Styles. That is exactly what Shania Twain had to do. She recently did an interview saying that she couldn't attend the wedding because she was already committed to Harry Styles' shows. She said, I was invited. I couldn't go because I had committed. She said, but I would have done anything to be at Taylor's wedding. It would have been really lovely to be there, but I was with Harry. Not a bad alternative, but can you imagine?

The Big Cake 96, one more chances for you to win this afternoon. Gumbo Gators. That's right. We're going to have another shot for you to win with AZ this afternoon for Kicks Night. 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
15: A better life with Dr. Sanjay Gupta.
16: You know, it's funny, when I think back to what the typical American dinner looked like when you and I were kids, there's usually some kind of meat featured at the center of the plate. Vegetables are there, but often thought of as a side dish. More and more, though, we are coming to realize that a plant-based diet, with little or no meat even, is going to be a healthier way to eat for just about everyone. New study out of the University of Hawaii Cancer Center found that eating a high-quality plant-rich diet that includes whole grains, vegetables, and fruits may prevent cognitive impairment even when people start that diet in their late 50s and 60s. Yeah, it's important to make sure you're getting enough protein, fats, complex carbohydrates. Just because you cut out or even cut back on meat, though, is not a license to eat whatever you want. focus on eating whole, real foods. I'm Dr. Sanjay Gupta, helping you live a better life.
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Corey Kent and Co Wetzel with Rocky Mountain Low on the Big Kicks 96.1. I'm Ashley, and let's talk about those national holidays that we are celebrating today. It's World Emoji Day. I challenge you to only send emojis in your text messages. Make them figure out what you're trying to say. No words, just emojis. It's also World Day for International Justice, National Peach Ice Cream Day. Sign me up for that one. National Tattoo Day and National Air Conditioner Day. In the South, National Air Conditioner Day is every day. Can't live without it.

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0: 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I've got another shot for you at our Old Dominion Flyway. 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

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It is time to get your phones out and get texting because we've got another flyaway chance. If you are not texting in these keywords, you are missing out because today is the last day to get them texted in for our Old Dominion flyaway to Las Vegas. So what is that keyword? Truck. T-R-U-C-K. 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

Bailey Zimmerman and Chevy Silverado and the Big Kicks 96.1. I'm Ashley, and that's going to wrap things up for me today. But don't worry, AZ is coming up next, and he's giving you all the chances to win. We've got Guest Gordon. We've got Drew Baldridge tickets. We've got Gumbo Gators tickets, all during his show. So make sure you're listening for your chance to win big.

0: 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I'm going to pick an item off the menu from Gordon Ramsay's Steak. 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
1: Playing football in college probably taught me some accountability, you know, as an 18-year-old kid, having to, you know, make yourself get up and go to class and go to practice as opposed to your 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traveling like I am. It's kind of like you can have a career as big as you want to, as you know, if you're

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Southwest Louisiana's number one country, the Big Kicks 96.1. AZ clocking in. Finally, Friday, a little after 3 o'clock. Got some details on Gumbo Gators baseball. Tell you when you can score some tickets from us for our VIP Kicks night coming up.

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Tickets are on sale right now. I've got a chance for you to score some tickets, or at least get, land on our guest list here coming up in about an hour. 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Stay close, though. A little after 4 o'clock, guest Gordon, and your shot at a $100 gift certificate to Gordon Ramsay Steak inside the Horseshoe Lake Charles.

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3: I'm feeling lucky to have my college-age kids home with me for a few weeks this summer. And one of the things I know we're going to be talking about, AI. I've started to use it more often at the hospital to get fresh takes on patient problems that I'm trying to solve. And for my girls, well, I know that they are navigating college now with these new powerful tools. Something, frankly, that you and I couldn't have even imagined when we were in school. But while it may be tempting to outsource your studying and your work to these large language models, I beg you not to. And that's because AI chatbots tend to reproduce what researchers call weird viewpoints. That's an acronym: Western, Educated, Industrialized, Rich, and Democratic. 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I'm Dr. Sanjay Gupta, helping you live a better life.
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2: Got a girl from the south side, got braids in her hair. 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

Southwest Louisiana's number one country, the Big Kicks 96.1. Give me about 3 minutes. Give you a chance to call in and win a $100 gift certificate to Gordon Ramsay Steak at the Horseshoe Lake Charles. I've got a menu item. I will give you some clues as to what that menu item is. And then your job is to call me and guess which one it is. Guess Gordon. And your shot to win coming up after Josh Ross.

0: look moving on. Southwest Louisiana's number one country, the Big Kicks 96.1. It's AZ. Got that $100 gift certificate to Gordon Ramsay Steak.
1: Lake Charles, listen up. It's Gordon Ramsay here. Now, if you're after the perfect steak, stop mucking about and get to Gordon Ramsay Steak at the Horseshoe. I promise you, we've got stunning cuts, flawless techniques, and a dining experience that's nothing short of extraordinary. Book your table and taste how a proper steak should be done.
0: There you go, Mr. Gordon Ramsay himself. I tell you what, if you haven't been over there yet, this might help you out, that $100 gift certificate. I've got a menu item. I'll give you some clues as to what it is, and then you call me and tell me what it is. I'll guess Gordon, and we'll set you up. Be the first to do that at 436-9600, and we'll get you taken care of. Here you go, your first clue. I'm dressed in black pepper and a sweet bourbon jacket. Basically, I got all fancied up and still ended up on a plate. There you are. 436-9600. If you can guess Gordon, be the first to do so. $100 gift certificate to Gordon Ramsay Steak at the Horseshoe Lake Charles. Good luck.
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0: Saddle up and ride. There's George Burge, Luke Bryan, the Big Kicks 96.1. It's AZ, guest Gordon. And your shot at a $100 gift certificate to Gordon Ramsay's Steak at the Horseshoe Lake Charles. If you haven't been over there yet, I'm telling you, this could help you out a little bit. Maybe a little fine dining on a date night. Take the significant other out and have a good time, and then hit the casino floor, and maybe if it all works out, you come home well ahead. I'm pulling for you. Your clue. I've got a menu item. I'm going to give you some clues, and then you have to tell me what that is at 436-9600. Your first clue, I'm dressed in bacon and a sweet bourbon jacket. Basically, I got all fancied up and still ended up on a plate. 436-9600. It's the Big Kicks 96.1. You got an answer for me?
1: Bourbon bacon.
0: Yeah, the whiskey bourbon bacon is correct. Nice job, man. What's your name?
1: Derek Johnson.
0: All right, Derek, thank you. I've got a $100 gift certificate to Gordon Ramsay Steak inside the Horseshoe Lake Charles. It's all yours.
1: Awesome.

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Stella Lefty with Boston. Southwest Louisiana's number one country, the Big Kicks 96.1. Got to get you on the Drew Baldridge guest list for that show coming up a week from Saturday. Golden Nugget, stay close. 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
1: She looks so pretty when the makeup on. 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

Sleepless in a hotel room. Luke Combs, the Big Cakes 96.1. Let's get you on the guest list. Drew Baldridge, a week from Saturday at the Golden Nugget. Got to be 21 to win, but if you want to go on us, I'll take care of you plus one on the Big Cakes 96.1 guest list. 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
3: 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I'm going to pick an item off the menu from Gordon Ramsay Steak. 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

0: Southwest Louisiana's number one country, the Big Kicks 96.1. It's AZ. Let the weekend begin, right? Yeah, that 5 o'clock whistle back there. Well, let's get you set up. I got some VIP tickets for you, Gumbo Gators Baseball. So we've teamed with our friends over at Roach Law Firm. Want to get you out to Kicks Nights at the Joe coming up on the 24th. That's next Friday, a week from tonight. Your VIP ticket will get you fed from our friends at Casa Manana and Que Pasa Taqueria. They do a nice spread out there. Plus the ice cold margaritas as well. We got some bomber energy drinks for you. Got to be 21 to win, but if you want to go and be our guest, our VIP, hit me now, 436-9600, and I'll take caller number 5, and we'll get you out to the ballpark. Gumbo Gators Baseball. Got to be at least 21 to win because we're serving the alcohol. That's why. All right. LA Cat will be out there with Touch of Truck as well. Gumbo Gators Baseball. We'll see you at the Joe on the 24th. It's Kicks Nights. Caller 5 at 436-9600 wins. Good luck.
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5: A better life with Dr. Sanjay Gupta.
6: As someone who's been married nearly 25 years, I'll tell you, there's a lot of great things about having a spouse. And according to a new study out of the University of Miami Health System, marriage might even be linked to a lower risk of cancer. Why? Well, the researchers said people who are married are less likely to engage in risky behavior. They're more likely to get a nudge to go to regular preventive medicine appointments and screenings. And they have a partner to share the load of family obligations, household chores, and finances. No one is saying you should get married in the pursuit of better health. But if you are single, how can you build a strong support system to maybe get some of these same benefits? Do your own research, find out what's important, and then hold members of your squad accountable and let them hold you accountable as well. That can provide a lot of support. I'm Dr. Sanjay Gupta, helping you live a better life.
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1: Big shout out to Sheila. She was my fifth caller. We're going to set Sheila up with some VIP passes for Kicks Night. Gumbo Gators baseball coming up on the 24th. We'll have more opportunities for you to win coming up Monday. In fact, all next week during the big show and, well, right here during the ride home as well. 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

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Right here on the Big Kicks 96.1. This town.

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Free Food Friday coming up next Friday. 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
13: A better life with Dr. Sanjay Gupta.
14: We talk a lot here about ultra-processed foods and the many ways in which they can negatively impact your health. They've been linked to weight gain, obesity, type 2 diabetes, cardiovascular disease, even cancer. And now a new study out of UCSF found that high ultra-processed food intake was associated with something called intramuscular fat, which is exactly what it sounds like. That's fat inside your muscles, which can cause them to become weaker. Now, in this particular study, the researchers noticed more wear and tear and pain in people's knees because of weakened thigh muscles. Cutting back on ultra-processed foods isn't easy. The CDC estimates at least half the calories in our diet come from ultra-processed foods. But if you're looking to eat cleaner, cutting out sugar-sweetened beverages, that may be the best number one thing you can do to try and get started. I'm Dr. Sanjay Gupta, helping you live a better life.
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Well, don't forget those lottery tickets tonight. Mega Millions drawing. That's the big one right now. $672 million up for grabs tonight. Make sure to pick up that Mega Millions. Also, the Powerball looking pretty good. $526 million up for grabs in tomorrow night's Powerball drawing. Good luck. Here's Blake Shelton on the Big Kicks 96.1. Hey,

0: 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I'm going to pick an item off the menu from Gordon Ramsay Steak. 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

In a bad life, Thomas Rhett, Jordan Davis, the Big Kicks 96.1. That's going to be it for me. I'm going to go get my lottery tickets and do a little prayer and do a little dance. And I'm going to cross fingers and toes. I'm going to do whatever it takes. If you don't talk to me on Monday, well, you know I won the lottery. If you do talk to me on Monday, well, you know I didn't win. And I'll demand a recount. I hope you have a great night. Bev Rainey, Country Nights Live on the way after 7, and I'll get out with Sam Hunt. It's Country House on the Big Kicks 96.1.

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